0: has no prior knowledge.
1: One of the CIA agents are being held in Washington, D.C. on the active American Democratic National Committee.

0: Rádio Universitária do Minho. 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
1: I'm ready. I feel like I'm ready. Look at the person beside you, tell me it's taking a long time for me to get here. But I feel like I'm ready. Turn to the person on the other side of you, say, you don't know the preparation I've been through. But in this season of my life,

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If thine is the glory, then mine must be the shame.

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A million candles burning for the help that never came.

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There's a lullaby for suffering and a paradox to blame. But it's written in the scriptures and it's not some idle claim. You want it darker? We kill the flame. They're lining up the prisoners and the guards are taking aim. I struggled with some demons, they were middle class and tame. I didn't know I had permission to murder and to maim. You want it darker?

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You want it darker?

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If thine is the glory, mine must be the shame. You want it darker?

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1: Tonight, we go deep into the jungle.

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And I've been smoking like a Russian cosmonaut. Seen two old people talking, one was holding a plastic bag. They were pointing to the window, the trees were covering my eyes. And I know it's

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You got so many things to do, and I'm just a-sittin' here all

because no ideological vision we've ever had has been true to our human. You know, the Christian version of what human beings are, the Nazi version, the Marxist version, the secular, market-oriented version, these all somehow insult various parts of our humanness. And so when we're trying, when an attempt is made to push us into these things, it doesn't work. And you get instead war. And I think the managing of society would be fairly simple in the absence of ideology. But we're addicted to ideology because somewhere along the line we've gotten the idea that you can't understand the world without an ideology. When in fact, ideologies are incredible impediments.

my computer to pass the time. Search for whatever crosses my mind. It brings out the worst in me. I read things I shouldn't read.

You know, we are a peculiar creature, we human beings, as a mass phenomenon, we're somewhat like a slime mold, and we are beginning to create some kind of a superorganism. And the fear of some people is that once inside this superorganism, we will be forced into a permanent status as a sub-level of the hierarchy. In other words, you will have to give up your individuality and you will just become a kind of liver cell or brain cell or something in this organism. But I don't think this is the case. I think we have the unique ability to combine these two modes of existence.